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1: Wake up in the morning feeling like P. Diddy.
2: Hey, what up, girl?
1: Grab my glasses, I'm out the door. 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
2: Let's
1: before
2: go.
1: I leave, brush my teeth with a bottle of Jack. 'Cause when I leave for the night, I ain't coming.

Ever since they played this upcoming release by Devereaux at EDC Las Vegas, the hype became enormous. You got me acting crazy, and it's out soon on Musical Freedom. A great start of this week's episode of Prismatic by Tiësto. A great deal of listening. I got some great music for you coming up by DJ Fresk, Mars Solo, and my new track together with Caleb Arredondo called Echo Sex Finale. But first, Danik and Drix, IDK.

Sometimes you simply forget what kind of projects you have on your laptop. That happened to this track. He recently discovered this track, was on his laptop for a couple years, and decided to release it. It's a great track, Uplift / Better Days. Before that, How to Fly, Lifting Me Higher, and Titus and Ollie again. Friday the 31st of July is going to be a very special day and evening. That evening, I will play on an iconic location right on the Atomium in Brussels. The event is sold out, but in case you don't have a ticket, I have great news for you, because the set will be streamed live on Twitch. My set started at 9 p.m. Brussels time, so make sure you check it out on twitch.tv/tiesto. And last year, I played another very special show at the Pyramids of Giza in Egypt. And in that set, I premiered a brand new Tiesto single, and a lot of people have been asking me for this track since then. It is actually finally out right now. Tiesto in Caleb Arredondo, Echo Sex Finale.

This is Bruce Millick by Tiesto, and in the mix you just heard Gil, God in the Fire, DJ Cosmic Dream, Ocean Blue, and Mr. Sam McQuench, Dreams. And the next track I'm going to play for you went already viral on Instagram. When Off Clouds and Check posted a snippet of this track, many people tagged me in the comments and said I need to play this track in Prismatic. 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

We're in the mix, Infrasmatic by Tiësto, with a beautiful track from Mars Solo, Run. Before that, Sam in Space, Dancing in the Close Proximity remix. Coulter, Hey Everybody, and Bryson Hill, Stepper. And this is Ferry Corsten together with Leon Bollier and Mostly Cloudy. Bring Me Back to Life.

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1: I'm a hot shot. Hey, met her at the club and I took her to the casa. I'm a hot shot. Hey, met her at the club and I took her to the casa. I'm a hot shot. Hey, met her at the club and I took her to the casa.

Hey everyone, welcome to a brand new episode of Heartfelt Radio. I'm your host, Sam Felt, and for the next hour, I'll be bringing you the hottest tunes of the moment. I've got a great show lined up for you with music from Fuzzy Hair, Mike Williams, a fantastic Don Diablo remix, some of the freshest releases from Heartfelt Records, and of course, a few of my own tracks along the way. Later in the episode, I'll tell you all about my plans for the upcoming weekend. But first, it's time to get this show on the road with an amazing release from Heartfelt Records. This is The Silence by Able Faces and MCN2.

How are you enjoying the episode so far? That was Keep the Fire by KPD. And before that, you heard the Dennis Cruz remix of In Your Mind. I'd love to hear what you think of the show. So feel free to send me a message on Instagram, TikTok, or Threads using @SamFelt. It's going to be a busy weekend for me. Today, I'm kicking things off with a show in Quebec, Canada, before heading to Edmonton for another one later tonight. Tomorrow, it's time to cross the border into the US for a show in Montauk, and I'll be wrapping up the weekend in Bellmare. I'm looking forward to bringing the Sam Felt vibes all across North America. If you'd like to join me at one of my upcoming shows, make sure to check out samfelt.com for all of my tour dates. I'd love to see you there. And if you can't make it, don't worry. You can always catch some behind-the-scenes moments and show highlights on my Instagram. For now, let's get back to the music. This is Calling by Mike DeMiro and Lou, together with Dynero and me, Sam Felt. Enjoy.

0: What an amazing track. You just heard Hate the Bomb by Kinda Lomas, Chica Lead, and Mayo. I think we can all agree with the message behind that track, right? It's exactly the kind of positive energy I love to bring to Heartfelt Radio. With such a busy touring schedule lately, it's almost time for a little break. Next week, I'll be spending a few days in Ibiza to recharge. As many of you know, I visit the island quite often, but this trip will be a little different because I'll be bringing my son along. So if you have any hidden gems or great family-friendly tips for Ibiza, I'd love to hear them. Send me a message on Instagram, TikTok, or Threads using @SamFelt. Thank you for all the love and support. I've still got plenty of great music coming your way, and I have a feeling you're going to love this next one. Here's another fantastic release from Heartfelt Records. This is Better Times by Tepno.
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0: What a way to wrap up the hour. That was the incredible collaboration Align by Afrojack and Gil Glaze. I absolutely love what they did with the original by Polar Christ 18. What did you think of it? I'm always curious to hear your thoughts on the music and the episodes, so make sure to drop me a comment on Instagram, TikTok, or Threads using @SamFelt. Unfortunately, we've reached the end of this week's episode. The hour always seems to fly by, but don't worry, I'll be back next week with another brand new episode of Heartfelt Radio at the same time on your favorite radio station. And if you can't wait until then, be sure to check out the Heartfelt playlists on your favorite streaming platform for even more feel-good music. As always, I'll leave you with one final track. Thank you so much for tuning in and for being part of the Heartfelt family. This is the future tropical remix of my own tracks Runaway Train and Cheap Champagne. 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
1: Melo. Greetings all humanoids, humans, robots, earthlings and hexagonians around the globe. A very special episode has come upon us. My name is Don Diablo and this is episode 600 of Hexagon Radio, your radio show where you listen to electronic music from the future. We've been making this show for over 12 years with lots of love and dedication. And yes, indeed, we hope to do it for another 12 years at least. And I know you guys have been with me on this journey. And I see 99.9% of you guys still here, still sending me positive love, energy, and messages. And for the 0.1% who are missing the old Don Diablo, that always confuses me because I don't know who the old Don Diablo is. I never judge an artist by genre. I judge an artist by quality. I follow that artist on its journey. And all I can say as an artist myself, I don't like to repeat myself. I like challenging myself. I like to push the boundaries. I like to surprise myself as well as my fans. I like to have fun making music. Life is too short to keep doing the same thing over and over. And you know what? I think as a true visionaire, you better expect to be misunderstood. So I guess that's part of it. And I figured, what was I going to do for this special episode of 12 years of Hexagon Radio? And I thought, you know what? I wanted to figure out for myself, what did I do 12 years before my big breakthrough, before Hexagon? So from 2002 to 2014, when I was still sitting there by myself, no management, no team, no love, no nothing, very small fan base, making records by myself. A lot of these records, you can actually hear my own voice on. It's me singing on these records, experimenting, running sounds through guitar amplifiers, and figuring things out. I think you can hear a very distinct sound that led into the Don Diablo you know and love, and even some of the records that I'm making now are actually sort of referring back to that era, to that old Don Diablo, if you will. So I hope this gives you joy. It gave me a lot of joy digging into my own crates. I love a lot of these records. I still think it's a very unique sound, and it's part of the Don Diablo I am today. You know, I like to call this one I Miss the Old Don Diablo Mix. And I also want to remind myself of the fact, and many of you guys out there, maybe this is a quote you should remember. If you're not embarrassed about who you were 10 years ago, you're not growing. So yes, in some parts, I'm embarrassed, but in a lot of parts, looking back at it now, I'm actually pretty proud. These records actually still sound dope, you know what? Sometimes it takes time to acknowledge and to appreciate yourself and to give yourself a little bit of self-love. And for those who are giving me love every single day, sending positive messages, following me on my journey rather than having me stick to one genre, one sound, but always open-minded to what I create and cook for you guys, that is why I love you. That's why I have the best fan base in the world. Let's ignore all those other guys and let's keep on a journey that heads into the future. We will never look back. We are true visionaries. We are Hexagonians and we keep it fresh. But for now, let's take it back 12 years before the start of Hexagon Radio. This is the I Miss the Old Don Diablo mix, and let's get it started. Hex, you know what to do, buddy.
2: There's nothing left to say other than thank you for your company over such a long time. Let's begin episode 600. This is Hexagon Radio.

You're still listening to the I Miss the Old Don Diablo mix, where I've selected all of my favorite records from, well, the period I was producing in between 2002 and 2014 by myself. Actually, some of these records I've been actually making since I was 18 years old, still living with my parents. Some of these records I worked on for 5 years by myself, crafting away. We had no tutorials, there was no YouTube. We had no soft synths in a lot of these cases. You know, there was no splice and there was no AI. It's just a lot of hard work, dedication, trying to figure out, you know, what to do next and, you know, give it your best shot. And that's what I love about all this music. It came from my brain, through my heart, and out with my fingers, touching my keyboard, my mouse. And yeah, hopefully you guys are still enjoying this mix, because there's more to come. Episode number 600, Don Diablo in the mix. Extra on radio.

Yes, all of these records have been made between 2002 and 2014. So that is 12 years before Hexagon Radio started, which actually started 12 years ago. So that makes the circle full. I think if you listen to this mix, you will understand more of me as a human being, as a producer, as a musician, as a singer, as a songwriter. I've been going through a lot, and yeah, I channel all of this through the music I'm making for you guys today. Trust me, I struggle with myself, with my creativity, with my vision every single day, and what I release, I do it with utmost passion, utmost love and respect for you guys. So I hope you understand and you respect all the hustle, all the artistry, and all the craft, and you remain a Hexagonian, and that's why I love you guys. We've been working on a new merch line, on an album that's coming partially already during the year, among some of the dancehall records I've been making. One of my missions this year is to make you guys dance again. The other mission, somewhere down the road, a little bit later in the year and early next year, is to bring you guys a very special Flux album to complete the trilogy, Future Forever Flux. But this will all happen in tandem, so, you know, I always do my best to give you guys everything you want, and I work for you guys every single day to give you the best. As we all know, music is for free nowadays, and yeah, that doesn't matter. I still like to give you guys the most and keep creating. I think I'm gonna give you guys something that feels like next level to me, but in order to do that, for me, it was good to look back into the past, and that's what I've done with this mix. So you've heard what I've done many years ago. Now let's look into the future. Here we go, Don Diablo, Hexagonians. I'm signing out. You have no idea how much I love you guys. You're the only reason I keep going every single day. So let's keep going with the positive vibes. And as always, I will catch you on the flip side. Signing off, Don Diablo, Hex. Bye-bye.